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Have you figured out your Halloween costume for this year yet? Somebody did a poll and they asked people what costumes have been overdone, which ones are played out. Number one answer, sexy anything. So if you were planning on being a sexy nurse or a sexy TSA agent or a sexy radio DJ this Halloween, don't do it. People think it's lame. It's Vincent Mason, KYGO.

0: I promise not to talk a lot about the Denver Broncos today because it hurts my heart to talk about their play yesterday, but I will talk about the Nuggets, who haven't even started their season, and Nikola Jokic already doing Nikola Jokic things. Maybe the greatest pass slash assist that you'll see all season long, and it didn't even really count because it was a preseason game, but if you haven't seen it, it's pretty cool. I've got video, KYGO.com.
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little extra Ella Langley this week because we're celebrating her arrival in Denver. Of course, tomorrow night she's at the Grizzly Rose. On Wednesday night she is at Red Rocks. We still have more tickets to that Red Rocks show. Not right now. But set a reminder in your phone to listen. A little after 7 o'clock tomorrow morning, Tracy and Fizz have your first chance at tickets for the day. I'll have another chance a little after 3 tomorrow afternoon here on the Sean Patrick Show. You're not out of the woods yet. Still a chance you could be going to Ella at Red Rocks with KYGO.

0: 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It's now been a four-night winning streak for Mitchell Tenpenny. Ain't My Problem is the returning champion.
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1: Sitting here stuck in traffic.
2: Go to crasher on Tower northbound between 84th and 88th that caused a semi to jackknife, and it's got the roadway reduced to one lane. It's causing some pretty major backups, and it's causing issues on inbound Pena as well, all the way back to I-70. When they're on C-470 eastbound right at I-25, there's a stall blocking the right lane and another stall right there blocking the left shoulder slash gore point for the exit for E-470. 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I'm Mike Spataro with traffic on 98.5.
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heard all the crazy bear stories from Colorado this season. You don't want a bear on your porch, do you? I certainly do not. Colorado Parks and Wildlife putting out a warning today. Asked me to share it with you. That pumpkins may attract hungry bears. If you're carving pumpkins this year, you might want to leave them inside. Or you might have a real Halloween scene on your porch, if you know what I'm saying. 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

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We would go through bags and bags of candy at the house that I grew up in. I feel like our street could have won this. 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Here's Brett Eldridge.

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2: Sitting here stuck in traffic.
3: Got a crash here on Tower northbound between 84th and 88th. It's a jackknifed semi. It's causing backups well past Pena, and it's causing jam-ups on inbound Pena as well, all the way back to I-70. Then on C-470 eastbound at I-25, there's a stall blocking the right lane. Also, the left shoulder is blocked by a different stall right there. Other than that, really not seeing any other issues out of the ordinary, and things are calming down. 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

Ella Langley going to be hitting the stage at Red Rocks Wednesday night, and we're giving you a chance to win tickets into that show. Your next chance tomorrow morning, just after 7 a.m. with Tracy and Fizz, and then 3 o'clock in the afternoon with Sean Patrick. So if I were you, I want to change that station from KYGO.

Colorado's oldest haunted house now has a coffin simulator where you can get buried alive. 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
1: Patrick Apostol, the half-brother of bluegrass superstar Billy Strings, has been sentenced to 48 years in prison following his conviction of second-degree murder of Denver guitarist Zachary Smith in 2020. Billy Strings has repeatedly distanced himself from the case and his half-brother publicly, saying the two did not grow up together and only had sporadic interaction. On a lighter note, Miranda Lambert is serving up brand new music, and clearly she was cooking with Crisco in the studio. It's true, each of the 12 tracks that make up the record are flavored with the essence of country and disco, creating a flavor profile so tasty, we won't be able to put it down. On a side note, I can't help but appreciate the timing of the album's release, especially as the Front Range starts to head into the colder, darker months, which also happens to be the beginning of when my feelings need a lot more comfort. That said, I can't wait to go around telling folks I've been binging Crisco all winter long with zero context, so I can simply bear witness to all the priceless reactions. I'm Sheena, and that's your Music City Minute, powered by Ramos Law.
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We are giving you a chance to win your final tickets in to Ellen Langley performing live at Red Rocks Wednesday night. We're giving you your next chance tomorrow morning, 7 a.m. with Tracy and Fizz. And then Sean Patrick will give away a pair of tickets just after 3 p.m. Stay tuned. Here's Ellen now, KYGO. Just when

The one thing I love the most about country music is the songwriting and storytelling in each song. Well, this song right here by a newer artist named Graylin James, he wrote this song, and you're not going to believe the twist he has at the end. It's called Water at a Wedding, 98.5 KYGO.

I've always said that Denver would be a perfect place to host a Super Bowl. Well, now the mayor of Denver and the Broncos are looking to host the Super Bowl in 2033. That would be the first year they can host it after they get a new stadium in 2031. Get more details on it right now, KYGO.com.

0: Patrick Show during the 3 p.m. hour every day leading up to the show for free tickets into the most anticipated show this year. 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
1: 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Look at us smelling all good and everything out here. I have a feeling this guy probably smells good, too. He's just so good looking. It's Riley Green, KYGO.

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0: on my horseback.
1: I was looking at today's national holidays, and today is National Be Nice Day. If you haven't been nice earlier today, well, at least try to be nice the rest of the night. I mean, we have about three more hours left. Just try to be nice. With Brian now, KYGO.

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Ella Langley headlining Red Rocks Wednesday night. We're going to give you another chance to win tickets tomorrow morning, 7 a.m. with Tracy and Fizz, and then another chance, 3 p.m. with Sean Patrick. I can

0: on, Casey. We got a show tomorrow, Fizz.
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Speed Up checking in. Hope you had a great weekend. Hypothetical situation. You find over $100,000 just sitting on top of an ATM and nobody's around. What's your next move?

Denver is number one for new country, 98.5 KYGO. So this guy in North Texas found a bag sitting on top of a Bank of America ATM with $128,514 in cash inside. That is a pretty aggressive test of your moral character for a random Tuesday. It's B-dub. There was also 19 checks and something on the bag pointed to Chick-fil-A. He tried taking it there. They said it wasn't there, so he called police. Turns out a Brinks technician serviced the ATM and accidentally left the money behind. This guy returned every single dollar. Police say he doesn't want attention or recognition. He just thought returning it was the right thing to do. And I agree. I'd return it too. But I'm absolutely taking one picture first, because nobody is believing the story without receipts. Still need tickets to see Hello.

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9: 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We were able to finally get her $101,000. We all love our dogs, but if you've been injured in a dog bite, don't go it alone. 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

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I want to put you on standby to fly to Vegas December 11th to see Jason Aldean and Luke Bryan at Allegiant Stadium. 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

0: 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Imagine your insulin levels after realizing this. It's B-Dub. 7-Up is recalling more than 77,000 cans of its tropical soda because the cans say zero sugar, except what's inside has 38 grams of sugar. That's not zero. That's not even zero adjacent. The mix-up involves, I guess, the 12-ounce can sold in 12 packs in Utah with the Best Buy date of March 17, 2027. And obviously, this is bigger than somebody accidentally blowing their diet for the day. Like, for people who have to closely manage their sugar intake, like diabetics and stuff, that labeling mistake could be potentially dangerous. Thankfully, nobody's gotten sick, no issues, but somewhere, the person in charge of quality control is having a very non-zero stress kind of day.
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3: Patrick Apostol, the half-brother of bluegrass superstar Billy Strings, has been sentenced to 48 years in prison following his conviction of second-degree murder of Denver guitarist Zachary Smith in 2020. Billy Strings has repeatedly distanced himself from the case and his half-brother publicly, saying the two did not grow up together and only had sporadic interactions. On a lighter note, Miranda Lambert is serving up brand new music, and clearly she was cooking with Crisco in the studio. It's true, each of the 12 tracks that make up the record are flavored with the essence of country and disco, creating a flavor profile so tasty, we won't be able to put it down. On a side note, I can't help but appreciate the timing of the album's release, especially as the Front Range starts to head into the colder, darker months, which also happens to be the beginning of when my feelings need a lot more comfort. That said, I can't wait to go around telling folks I've been binging Crisco all winter long with zero context so I can simply bear witness to all the priceless reactions. I'm Sheena, and that's your Music City Minute, powered by Ramos Law, the official injury law firm.
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1: Maybe see the story about how Kacey Musgraves brought out Ronnie Dunn in Nashville, but somehow Ronnie wasn't the most Ronnie Dunn looking person on stage. We'll get into that next in the breakdown. 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
0: Kacey Musgraves is out on her Middle of Nowhere tour. And in Nashville, she surprised everybody by bringing out Ronnie Dunn to sing Neon Moon, which is already a pretty great surprise. But then Kacey walked out dressed as Ronnie Dunn. Wig, fake mustache, sunglasses, tattoos, blue jeans, giant belt buckle, the whole deal. I appreciate the commitment here because anybody can invite Ronnie Dunn on stage. Kacey apparently looked at that idea and said, okay, but what if there were two Ronnie Dunns? So they sang Neon Moon together while Ronnie basically performed next to his own slightly smaller, considerably more confusing clone. Halloween's coming. Kacey's already won. That's your breakdown.
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1: 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B-Dub's boarding pass is taking your name and putting it on standby.

0: 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Drew Baldridge joining us. It's B-Dub Radio. Well, let's get right to it, man. You've had the success. You had a number one. You've proven you can do this independently, and now you're releasing your first major label album. You're releasing your first major label album. It's hard to say if you actually think
1: that
0: about
1: it. That is a mouthful.
0: Does this feel like a debut album at all, or more like an album number one?

0: joining us. It's B-Dub Radio. Well, let's get right to it, man. You've had the success. You had a number one. You've proven you can do this independently, and now you're releasing your first major label album. You're releasing your first major label album. It's hard to say if you actually think
1: that
0: about
1: it. That is a mouthful.
0: Does this feel like a debut album at all, or more like an album number one after a 15-year audition? Because you've been hustling at this for a long time.
1: Oh, man. It feels a little bit like both in an interesting way. Like, hey, this is our first real release on a major label, but also like this is the most me album. And I'm sure everybody probably says that a lot, but you know, I wanted people to know more of me, not just the She's Somebody's Daughter guy, you know? And so we came up with Farm Faith Family. These are three words that describe me. I grew up on a farm, left the farm, moved to Nashville. You know, I sang at church there. Faith has always been a big part of me and my family. I now have a 3-year-old and a 5-month-old. And so family's where I'm at, where I'm living right now. So I think I wanted the album to describe me in a special way where people knew the man behind the mic, you know? And so if you literally were to go get the vinyl online, it's broke down to three discs. There's a farm disc, a faith disc, and a family. And they're all, this song is structured that way where if you listen to it, the first 5 or 6 are farm, the next are faith, and the last is family songs. And so, man, we've worked really hard on it. My last album was 2022, which was an independent album, and did that one all by myself alone. So it's nice to have a team now.
0: Yeah.
1: You know, it's nice to have funding where I'm not funding this alone.
0: Funding, someone to take care of the heavy lifting, you know, and that's usually, they're the ones writing the checks with the commas in them now. So it's all
1: exactly.
0: good.
1: Yeah. Exactly.
0: When you have to write your own comma check, that's tough. That's like I don't care how much money you have. Anytime you have to write a check out that has a comma in it, you're just like, wait a second.
1: What am I doing?
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1: There is nothing better than early fall. 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
2: Patrick Apostol, the half-brother of bluegrass superstar Billy Strings, has been sentenced to 48 years in prison following his conviction of second-degree murder of Denver guitarist Zachary Smith in 2020. Billy Strings has repeatedly distanced himself from the case and his half-brother publicly, saying the two did not grow up together and only had sporadic interactions. On a lighter note, Miranda Lambert is serving up brand new music, and clearly she was cooking with Crisco in the studio. It's true, each of the 12 tracks that make up the record are flavored with the essence of country and disco, creating a flavor profile so tasty, we won't be able to put it down. On a side note, I can't help but appreciate the timing of the album's release, especially as the Front Range starts to head into the colder, darker months, which also happens to be the beginning of when my feelings need a lot more comfort. That said, I can't wait to go around telling folks I've been binging Crisco all winter long with zero context, so I can simply bear witness to all the priceless reactions. I'm Sheena, and that's your Music City Minute, powered by Ramos Law, the official injury law firm partner of Broncos Country.
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0: 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Hey, we're sending you to Las Vegas. Jason Aldean, Luke Bryan, December 11th, Allegiant Stadium. If you want to go, I'm on Instagram, at B-Dub Radio. Look for the pinned post in my profile that says B-Dub's boarding pass. Details there on how to win.
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1: We finally found something powerful enough to stop people from dancing in public. The fear of ending up on TikTok. That's next.

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1: The fact that everybody has a camera in their pocket hasn't stopped idiots from doing idiot things, but apparently it has made the rest of us a little more boring. It's B-Dub. A new poll found almost half of people say the possibility of becoming online content makes it harder to relax and be themselves in public. Nearly a third won't dance, show strong emotions, or even act silly. And one in five has skipped social events entirely because they're worried about going viral, which is kind of depressing. We gave everybody a camera and somehow turned Applebee's into a surveillance state.
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Denver's number one for new country, 98.5 KYGO. America's best smelling cities have been ranked, and some of these results are going to make you question whether the researchers actually have noses. That's next.

0: One for New Country, 98.5 KYGO. We are now ranking cities by how good they smell, which feels dangerous. It's B-Dub. Researchers looked at air quality, green space, cleanliness, plus things like bakeries, florists, candle shops, and perfumeries. And somehow Boston, Massachusetts is America's best smelling city. D.C. is second, San Francisco third, Seattle fourth, Philly fifth, and Portland, Oregon sixth. New York is number 13. At the other end, Jacksonville, Florida finished dead last, followed by Oklahoma City, San Antonio, El Paso, and Memphis. Nashville, Tennessee also made the bottom 10, which seems unfair. Like, if the smell of barbecue doesn't count, I'm not sure this study can be trusted.
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Casey Musgraves brought out Ronnie Dunn in Nashville, but somehow Ronnie wasn't the most Ronnie Dunn-looking person on stage. 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
0: Kacey Musgraves is out on her Middle of Nowhere tour, and last week in Nashville, she surprised everybody by bringing out Ronnie Dunn to sing Neon Moon, which is already pretty great. But then Kacey decided having one Ronnie Dunn on stage wasn't enough, so she dressed like him. Wig, fake mustache, sunglasses, tattoos, blue jeans, giant belt buckle, the whole deal. So basically, Ronnie Dunn came out to sing Neon Moon with Ronnie Dunn. And I gotta say, if you're gonna do a celebrity impression directly in front of the celebrity, you better commit. Kacey looked like Ronnie's slightly smaller cousin who also somehow has better hair.

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The Double Down Tour hits Las Vegas December 11th, which is also during NFR week, I might add. If you've never been to Vegas during NFR, watch out. We want to send you there. Jason Aldean, Luke Bryan in Las Vegas December 11th. 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

0: Hey, it's Viz. Put it on your calendar for Sunday, October 18th. I'm going to be hitting the trails for the Humane Society of the South Platte Valley's annual Pup Strut. 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

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Have a great night. 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And if there's anything I can do for you in the meantime, as always, reach out at Beat Up Radio or text in at 844-358-BDUB. That's 2382. And I'll talk to you tomorrow with Drew Baldridge on the show. 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
1: Sitting here stuck in traffic.
2: As you embark on your early morning drive, I-25 is moving freely between Castle Rock and North Glen with a 28-minute drive between 120th and C-470. C-470 eastbound at Kipling, right lane blocked due to road work, but moving fairly nicely through Highlands Ranch. I-70 also clear. 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That's traffic. 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

0: traffic. We're seeing light traffic volume on those highways and city streets. I-25 is moving freely between Castle Rock and North Glen, with no major delays on I-70 through the city. Peña clear out towards the airport. I-270 and US-36 light and easy out through Boulder, all moving stall and accident free around town. 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

He's a ranch hand in a pinch, man. 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

0: my horseback.
1: I don't blame him. Cody Johnson, 98.5 KYGO. It's a buckskin. Come on.
2: If she took my horse, I'd want it back, too.
1: She doesn't even want it. Welcome to the show. Welcome to the day. This is like kicking off Ella Langley coming to Denver, and you wonder, like, I mean, she's touching down today.
2: She's probably already here.
1: She maybe had to acclimate to the to the altitude, like a lot of them do. Yeah. Go run the steps at Red Rocks. Let's get ready for Ella Langley in town, right?
2: And, you know, she's probably like a PJ situation at this point. She might just be over here at Centennial Airport. She might be listening to Ella.
1: Oh, God. Yes.
2: I am an Ella fella. I understand you might already be booed up, but I'm here if you need like a ride to Red Rocks.
1: It starts now. Is that what it is? All the Ella fellows coming up like, hey, whatever you need, girl. Whatever.
2: Yeah. I heard you might go to the Grizzly Rose later. Can you put in a good word?
1: Yes, I will. I will. It's funny because I've mentioned before, like, especially with my older two boys, they grew up with, you know, mom going to concerts and things. And then all of a sudden, like in the last 6 months, they're like, do you know Ella Langley? And I'm like, well, I don't know Ella Langley, but, you know, I've interviewed Ella Langley and she's come through to see me. Do you have pictures? I'm like, do you ever see my Insta? Or like, yes, guys. No, sometimes your mom does things.
2: You're like, no, I don't know Ella Langley. And 3 minutes later, oh, here's you're interviewing Ella at the CMAs last year talking about Red Rocks. And they're like, mom.
1: That's exactly what they saw last night and then emailed me and they're like, tell her I'm an Ella fellow. I'm like, you guys, this was like 6 months ago.
2: You know you got her digits. Send her a text message.
1: Come on. So there is going to be, I think, probably a lot of the Ella fellas showing up tonight. I can't wait for it. Yeah, I'm going to roll into the Grizzly Rose tonight and check out that and little smaller show.
2: Tomorrow night's Red Rocks. There's only like a few pairs, like, because all the tickets are sold out, and we've actually got one of the last pairs of tickets later this morning.
1: Yes, 7:40 Ella Langley tickets for Red Rocks. I heard you say it yesterday, too, when you were filling in for Sheena in the middays. Like, I've never seen my DMs blow up as much as Ella Langley tickets.
2: I had to shut them off.
1: Yeah.
2: I was like, I got nothing for you, bro.
1: I've got nothing. We've got something. 7:40, your Ella tickets, KYGO.

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1: You can meet him. You can go do the sound check. You get a cool little like laminate lanyard thing.
0: You can do that thing where you walk in like and you're like, excuse me, and you show your pass, you know?
1: They're like, sir, this is the bathroom.
0: It doesn't matter. I'm showing my pass. I would. All right, you guys. A big tribute was announced and a bigger lineup for it. If you're a fan of country music, whew, we've got a night ahead of us. We'll talk about it in Trending in 10 minutes.
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3: As you embark on your early morning drive, I-25 remains stall and accident-free between Castle Rock and North Glen. 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C-470 is smooth through Highlands Ranch and out west through Morrison. I-70 clear through the city. No delays on I-225, but I-270 is getting a little slow through Commerce City. 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
2: That is Ella Langley, and she is one of many performers in a big old celebration for Dolly Parton. We'll tell you who is on this huge lineup in 30 seconds.
3: Man, we are less than a month away from Election Day, and the mail-in ballots have been starting to mail in. You should have got notified by email that they're on the way. If you haven't got it yet, you can still get it later this week. But, I mean, this is an important time. Everybody's voice is important, so get out and have your voice heard. Going on right now. And then also, man, I know you're excited about this. You get excited about the concept of this, Tracy, but then I've never seen you go through and do it. But Starbucks holiday menu is here.
2: Hey.
3: Did you go for the pumpkin spice theme?
2: No.
3: Did you go for the fall kickoff theme?
2: Oh, is that the Thanksgiving one?
3: Yeah, I just think that you haven't gotten anything yet, but think this might change it for you, because tiramisu velvet latte, iced or chilled or hot.
2: I mean...
3: And a tiramisu velvet cold brew is on the way with mascarpone.
2: Mascarpone.
3: Mascarpone.
2: Okay. Yeah.
3: Oh, sorry. I didn't see a little apostrophe. Cold foam is on the way with a dusting of cocoa and coffee.
2: Well, see, that sounds really pretty, right?
3: It does.
2: And it sounds like I did get excited about this story, and then I was like, yeah, it's too much sugar. The lineup is announced. CMA is presenting I Will Always Love You, a celebration of Dolly Parton. This is the big one. This is the one we knew was going to come at some point, and it's going to happen on October 21st. So live on ABC, Disney Plus, Ella Langley is going to be performing. Lainey Wilson, Reba, Carrie Underwood, Vince Gill, Carly Pierce is going to be there. You know, she started as a singer at Dolly World. Did you know that?
3: I didn't know that.
2: Carly Pierce, when you go to carnivals and there's the performers, that's how Carly started. It's so fun. Kelsey Ballerini, Zach Brown. I mean, so many superstars are on this lineup.
3: Well, this is only a couple weeks away. I mean, you know, Ella might need to practice. Do you think maybe she'll do some Dolly at Red Rocks?
2: I don't know.
3: I think that'd be pretty awesome.
2: I'll see her tonight at the Grizzly Rose. Make sure.
3: What kind of song could you envision Ella Langley, Dolly pulling out?
2: Oh, I think that... Honestly, I think Fizz and I are favorites on Why'd You Come In Here Looking Like That?
3: Yeah.
2: A banger.
3: I bet she would kill Jolene. I bet she would just murder that song.
2: That'd I bet she'd awesome. Actually kill Jolene.
3: Oh, physically.
2: Yeah. Ella seems like the type of girl, I ain't giving you your flowers. I'll just fight it out.
3: Well, if you potentially want to see her do a Dolly song at Red Rocks, we've actually got your next chance to win free tickets coming at about 7:40.

0: Country 98.5 KYGO. It's Tracy and Fizz. Good morning, Big Mike. It's the big day today. Ella Langley arrives tonight. She's hanging out in Denver for a couple of days. Big show's happening. We've got sold out Red Rocks tickets this morning.
1: Yeah, I want to figure out Ella Langley's day today. Like, what do you, sound check at some point, I'm sure, but you think she just goes out and hits up snooze?
0: I don't know. I was thinking that too, but I was like, being downtown, I'd hit like Denver Biscuit Company, but I don't know if she carbs it out that much before stage.
1: Oh, I bet she does. I mean, you got to make sure you have that energy. A lot of stuff up there.
0: That's not energy. That's like Ellen needs a nap.
1: That's true. And like, do you go out at Red Rocks and do the steps? Do you do like the run backwards at full speed like that guy?
0: Right,
1: you
0: know, right.
1: I think that's part of the tradition.
0: I would, if for someone like her, the way that she writes, I would imagine she gets up in the Red Rocks area and is like, I'm just going to take some time sitting on this rock, maybe writing my next number one song for 32 weeks.
1: Yeah.
0: Why did I choose Texas? I should have chose Denver the whole time.
1: Maybe that's next.
0: Your tickets coming up 7:40.
2: Sitting here stuck in traffic.
3: Highways and city streets remain in great shape for your Tuesday morning drive. We are seeing a bit more activity hitting those highways, though, as southbound I-25 is slow between 104th and 84th and slow southbound between I-76 and Colfax. I-70 getting a little slow between I-270 and Pena. Southbound Pena, just near Green Valley Ranch, crash reported with delays back to 56th Ave. Stall and accident free on those city streets. 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Staples, that was easy. That's traffic on 95 KY.
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0: Denver is number one for New Country 98.5 KYGO. It is Tracy and Fizz. Good morning. Big Mike, you're a hiker. I'm a hiker. We just went to, I went to Devil's Head on Friday, last Friday. Got out of work, headed up there. It's always one of my favorite hikes in Denver.
1: I went to Lost Canyon Ranch Open Space down by Castle Rock.
0: Knocked
1: out a good couple miles.
0: Yeah. Did you get lost?
1: You know, I actually did for a second.
0: Really?
1: There's a portion where they just have like arrows on trees, and if you're not looking up, you don't see. So I like look up at one point, I'm like, because there's not a trail on the ground.
0: There's not a trail, so there's marked. And like in Denver, we have the Cairns where it's like they throw the rocks up and you follow those up on a 14er.
1: Yes.
0: You follow, that's the way you do it, right? Don't necessarily use AI because that's how people get lost, including this hiker who used AI and ended up like dead end, like by the water. This is where I'm supposed to go.
1: Like, how did they use AI for the hike? Like what they use for directions, for left by rights?
0: Yeah. And it is hard to like, you know, because I felt bad a little bit with the headline of this. It was like, teenager uses, it doesn't matter what age, you could lift the age out of this. People that use AI will fall for this at any age.
1: Yeah.
0: If you're using it for a hike, there is a common sense play that doesn't come into it necessarily.
1: Yeah.
0: But getting lost and having to say, hey, I need some help to figure out where I am.
1: You leave that part out. when the rescuers come and find you, you leave that part out.
0: Have you ever, up in any of the hikes that you've done, had a moment? I mean, all joking aside, you were like, oh, I got a little turned around this last one. There was some snow that moved in, and like when we did a 14er in like July, some snow that moved in, and there was a couple of, you know, couple of moments where like I'm not so sure I know where I am right now.
1: Tracy, I was actually like kind of down near Parker, and I was doing a flat 14er.
0: There's not flat 14ers.
1: I did, you know, when I got to Elk Rattle Ridge.
0: Yeah.
1: I was a little concerned if I didn't know which way to get back.
0: Sure. And Parker, did you look for the Hobby Lobby?
1: I found 470.
0: Okay. Yeah. That's so all you really look for.
1: I just took 470 back and I was okay.
0: Yes. Parker, the Waffle House right there on Main Street.
1: Yes.
0: If you can see that on your flat 14er.
1: Yeah. Oh, man. I was a little nervous there for a while.
0: That's not a thing. 98.5 KYGO.

Denver Boulder.

0: love that song. Russell Dickerson is called Worth Your Wild, 98.5 KYGO. Okay. I saw lights this morning, too, somewhere in the neighborhood. I'm like, well, that looks like a delivery. Was it a drone?
1: Oh, Band-Aids.
0: There's more.
1: Light drones.
0: Bulbs. Yes, exactly. That sounds like a fun one to drop. We'll tell you who's getting into the drone game next. KYGO.

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2: Well, hey, look at this. We're one of two cities to get selected. Look up in the sky. That's your Band-Aids coming in. We'll tell you who's getting into the drone game coming up in 30 seconds.
3: On a train to number one, Stella Lefty just made country music history. Her song Boston went number one at country radio last week, and it made it to the number one spot faster than any other debut singer from a female country artist in the past 20 years. You know the last song to do it?
2: Ooh, 20 years ago. Oh, I don't know.
3: Carrie Underwood, Jesus Take the Wheel.
2: That was massive.
3: Yes.
2: 20 years ago, that song. That's crazy.
3: Years. So congratulations to Stella Lefty. If you've ever driven northbound on 225 right there by Yosemite and 25, you know it's basically a bottleneck every day because nobody knows how to zipper merge. But fortunately, CDOT is beginning construction this week on an extra lane to ease congestion for merging traffic. And I'm ready for it.
2: Now, ready for it.
3: Do Santa Fe next, the little Santa Fe 25 area next.
2: And just, again, if you don't know what zipper merging is, it's not personal. It's not offensive to you. Just keep the flow of traffic going.
3: When you get onto a lane, you don't have to turn left right away. Speed up. Go for. You got another half mile.
2: Just, you're not butting in line. Yes. This is what they want you to do.
3: Yes.
2: Walmart delivery drones coming to Colorado. Walmart is Denver and Seattle is expanding to Denver and Seattle for drones within like 30 minutes, they say. Deliveries of a bunch of different things within 30 minutes if you could do the Walmart drone, which we can now in Denver.
3: Yeah, it's like this drone goes like 60 miles per hour, and it can only hold 5 pounds. So you're not going to put a couch on this situation.
2: Yeah.
3: But if you need something quick, like, you know, we kind of joked about Band-Aids and all that, but like say you get like, you know, cut or something and you want to get it to your house doorstep.
2: Something light.
3: Boom, right there.
2: Right. It's not something that I would do. There was the light bulb store, or not the light bulb store, but the swimming pool story where a drone just dropped it in someone's pool. I feel like the same way about Waymo's, right? Just a lot of room for error.
3: Yeah.
2: But pretty cool. This is actually like Denver was announced yesterday. This is really coming to the area in 2027 is when you can start the process of it.
3: Look, we're seeing Waymos. We're seeing this. It feels like the future. I still, just like with the Waymos, I see something problematic with all these things just floating in the air.
2: Crashing into each other.
3: Yes, crashing into each other. Like, I have concerns, and I feel like this is a recipe for disaster, but I'm gonna give them their chance. I might order a few things.
2: just to see it work.
3: I need I forgot to pick up some chicken tendies. They're going to be at my door.
2: Tomorrow's Ella Langley shirt for the show.
3: Ella fella.
2: There you go. All right, you guys. We have got Ella Langley tickets. They're sold out at Red Rocks. I mean, that thing sold out within a second or two. We've got them for you coming up 7:40.
0: Still need tickets to

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1: Sitting here stuck in traffic.
2: An early morning accident southbound Pena after Green Valley Ranch is jamming things heavy back to Tower Road, adding 20 minutes to your drive. I-70 getting a little heavy now between I-25 and Tower Road. I-25 itself seeing that morning slowing southbound between 104th and 84th and slow southbound between I-76 and 6th Ave. Stall and accident free on those city streets though. This report is sponsored by Dan Kaplis Law, a serious firm for serious cases. Dan Kaplis and John Kilner won a record $65 million jury verdict after a reckless truck crash killed a young mother. This verdict makes our roads safer. 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That's traffic on 95KYGO.
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0: 98.5 KYGO. It is Tracy and Fizz. You know, Big Mike, I can't speak for all the Ella's fellas out there, but I think if you weren't an Ella's fella before, the little part where she goes, "Come on, baby," I think that's what tipped a lot of guys over the edge.
1: Reeled me in a little bit.
0: Yeah, roped you in.
1: Reeled me in a little bit. Also, the video reeled me in. And Be Her reeled me in.
0: All of the above.
1: And Weren't for the Win reeled me in. The Bangs reeled me in.
0: All of the above.
1: Her little cooking videos she used to do back, those reeled me in.
0: She is in town. This is exciting stuff. The show at Red Rocks sold out. I mean, that was the biggest show. I do want to point something out. Was it you that found the video of us at the CMAs last year talking about Red Rocks with her?
1: Yes.
0: Okay, so you posted a video last night. You can see it's up on KYGO's Insta. It's up on my Insta right now. But before it was announced, I had asked her, because she's played Red Rocks before as the opener. I'm like, okay, you just wrapped your tour at the Ryman,
1: right?
0: Can you say Red Rocks or the Ryman? And she wouldn't answer. I was like, it's like picking between your favorite kids,
1: right?
0: I think we had her there. I think we had Ella saying like that was her Red Rocks show and she didn't want to announce it yet.
1: Because at that point, she'd only like opened up for Red Rocks, but she like quickly revealed, like, it's my bucket list. I want to headline Red Rocks. And I think there were some other things in life she wanted to do, but then...
0: Yeah, like jump out of an airplane.
1: You know, everybody wants to do that.
0: I think we had her.
1: I think she was a little nervous that we had information. She didn't know that we knew.
0: We didn't know.
1: We didn't.
0: But she thought we knew we knew.
1: Exactly.
0: I don't even know what I just said there, but you can check it out.
1: I liked it. But you could see, like, the minute you mentioned, because she didn't know what you were about to mention. You mentioned the rhyme. Yes. And when you said Red Rocks, she was like,
0: yes. And then kind of looks down. And I was like, what's your favorite spot to play?
1: Yes.
0: We might have had her last November. You can check that video out. And we've got your sold out tickets coming up 740 98.5 KYGO.

0: Number one for new country, 98.5 KYGO. Tracy and Fizz, Big Mike hanging out this morning. This is big time. We got Ella Langley in town. We've got Ella Langley Red Rocks tickets sold out. That's coming up in like 10 minutes. We will get you those tickets. That's exciting stuff. Did you see the advent calendar that's coming out this year?
1: First time ever, Tracy.
0: Put it in my mouth.
2: You're known for taking little mini Hershey's and like candies and splitting them in half. You can't do this with advent candy calendar stuff. You got to eat it in whole.
0: I don't know. Nestle Tollhouse introducing its very first ever advent calendar. It's only 12 days, though. It's not the whole month of December, so it's a dozen cookies. And it's really cute. Like, it looks like an old-fashioned. It kind of looks like the Home Alone house painted yellow.
2: Yeah.
0: And then you open it up and there's a different flavored cookie in there for every day.
2: It looks like the old school, like Toll House, like the Toll House from back in the day.
0: And it's pretty cute.
2: Like, it's actually like its own ornament.
0: Did you ever get the advent calendars when you were a kid? Did your mom ever?
2: I never had an advent calendar. No.
0: We once in a while would get them from our grandparents, and it was, and these are actually the ones I ended up buying my kids because it was kind of nostalgic for me, but it was like the dollar ones where, like, as soon as you do like two, the cardboard just gives out,
2: disintegrates.
0: Yeah, like, it's not strong enough. Like, it's not a shoebox of cardboard. It's so flimsy that you can't even get day three open because everything is just falling apart. Then all the cheap little chocolates go to the bottom.
2: I'd always watch A Christmas Story and be like, what is this magical thing that every day is new candy, Mom?
0: Right.
2: Give me one of those. Never got it.
0: No, I'm telling you, though, your mom is smart because, like, it's just another thing. It's another project for her to do around Christmas time.
2: Well, it says it's $30. Was it? Did they used to be $30? Maybe that's why she didn't want to get it for me. That's a little pricey for 12 days of chocolate.
0: Yeah, parents, go get that dollar one. It's going to break on day three. You don't have to worry about it anymore. Your kid will eat all the chocolate anyway.
2: Pound it all on day three.
0: So we just went Insta Live, which was super fun to do. We love it when people connect with us however they choose to do it. We were talking about Ella Langley tickets, which we've got for you at 7:40. And I believe we had a request.
2: Yes, Soph. She wanted to hear some Stella Lefty.
0: All right. Good morning, KYGO.

0: Denver is number one for new country, 98.5 KYGO. Good morning. We've got Ella Langley sold out tickets. Everybody wants to get their hands on these tickets. We said 7:40, so hey, that means like 3 minutes away, Big Mike.
1: Yeah, we can't give these out early. We can't be liars.
0: No, we can't be liars.
1: That would be very wrong for those that waited till 7:40.
0: After Casey Musgraves, we've got your Ella Langley tickets.

0: This is a big show. This is a huge show. Ella Langley at Red Rocks. And I do believe everyone's excited, especially these last few minutes.
1: Did I win Ella tickets?
2: Are the Ella Langley tickets?
1: Hi, are you guys giving tickets away yet?
3: Is this the number you call for Ella Langley tickets?
2: Hello, are you guys doing the tickets for Ella Langley?
0: Would you have just died if somebody was just like, Shaboozy tickets?
4: Well, you have to go to KYGO.com for those, Tracy.
0: Shall we do this, Big Mike?
4: I think it's 740.
0: I think it is, too. And that means caller number 20 right now. It is time for these Ella Langley tickets. Good luck. Sold out at Red Rocks. We got you with KYGO.
5: 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Not a worry in the world, a cold beer in my hand. Life is good today.

0: Jennifer calling out of Aurora. Oh my God, you get to tell everybody you just won Ella Langley tickets. Yes. You did it.
1: Yes, I'm so excited. Thank you.
2: You've got a very big decision to make. Who are you going to bring with you?
0: Yeah.
1: My husband, Dean.
2: That's probably good.
0: Date night.
1: Oh, this is so awesome, you guys. Thank you so much.
0: I can just hear your smile right now. It's just making my morning to know that you're going to this show.
1: Oh, you have no idea how bad I wanted these tickets and couldn't afford them. So really, from the bottom of my heart, thank you.
2: Well, you and your husband are having an amazing time, and all you have to do is tell the Maha City how you wake the fun up.
1: Tracy and Sid with KYGO.

0: New Country 98.5 KYGO. It's Tracy and Fizz. Good morning. Okay, we've got traditions when it comes to our Denver Broncos. Big Mike, big Broncos fan. I'm a big Broncos fan. Our Raiders fan not here today. So I don't know if his tradition's just like continuing to be a Raiders fan.
1: Yeah.
0: I don't know. But 60% of football fans say they have a diehard game day ritual and they have to stick to it. I absolutely live this and breathe this and see this in my house.
1: You have a ritual at your house?
0: Not necessarily me. I kind of do, where there's a hoodie that I wear and it is paper thin now at this point. And it's got to be like 14 years old and it's lost all of its shape to it. But for some reason, I feel like that is my lucky hoodie.
1: Provides no actual warmth other than warmth of the heart.
0: Warmth of the heart, right. And it's like, that's the one that I typically go to. I've got other Broncos gear, but when it comes to game day, that one's on during the game. It gets much worse if your team blows it at the end consistently. And I'll talk about the Vikings fans in my house.
1: Okay.
0: That team is notorious for blowing it at the end, right? They can get you to almost a Super Bowl and then break your heart. So their game day traditions with my husband and my middle son are deep. If you see Ian's jersey that he insists on wearing, it is not purple anymore. It is lavender. It is lavender.
1: Don't thing anymore.
0: No. And it's like the screen print on it is flaking away. That's how old it is. But he is convinced that that is his only lucky jersey.
1: And how many Super Bowls has he won since wearing that?
0: They've won zero their entire franchise history. Mm-hmm. Right.
1: See, that's the thing I don't get. I get like if you wore something and they won a championship, you're like, okay, I'm going to wear this for all time. But when you get like 10, 15, 20 seasons deep of it not working, do you think maybe you should try something new on?
0: Like, I mean, they haven't even been in a Super Bowl since I've been alive.
1: Yeah.
0: They don't do well when it comes to sticking the landing, but he is convinced his Chris Carter jersey from 1999, maybe even 96, it could be even longer, is his game day ritual.
1: I'm not superstitious at all, but I would say if I were to be superstitious, I'd say I'm going to keep trying something new every year till something works.
0: Right? Like maybe switch it up a little bit.
1: Yeah, get a new jersey. Because who knows? Somebody on their team this year might be the reason that you guys go to the Super Bowl. And that jersey could be when he's wearing 20-year tradition right there.
0: I tried so hard with our boys to be like, you guys, I know you were born into this, but you can leave them.
1: Yeah.
0: Like you can leave and come over to the Broncos. I really like the Broncos side.
1: I
0: enjoy it.
1: The big problem with Ian's methodology is it's the Vikings. We've got the Broncos here. And like, there's a chance.
0: No, the boys have already asked, like my middle has said, like when you pass, I don't care what you leave to anybody, I want that jersey. I'm like, why? It's doing nothing for you.
1: Well, I'm glad to know that they're already fighting over it. Like, before your demise,
0: right?
1: You're
0: right.
1: Still here.
0: Yes, when you're up there making the eulogy in the lavender jersey with the screen print flaking off of it, I hope you say something nice.
1: Man, I'll tell you what, if you want some tickets to Casey Musgraves, we got those coming here about 8:30.

0: 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It's Tracy and Fizz. Good morning. Tell you what, when it comes to tributes, it doesn't get any bigger than the CMAs and a tribute to Dolly.
1: It's not a question of who's doing it. It's a question of who's not.
0: Who's not doing it. Yes. We'll tell you all about it, where you can watch it, and all the stars that are going to be there coming up and trending. It's next, KYGO.

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2: The biggest tribute for the biggest artist. All the details on who you'll see showing their love for Dolly coming up in 30 seconds. I
3: mean, guys, we are less than a month away from Election Day, and this week they've begun to send out the ballots. So you should get like an email if you got all that signed up. Just keep an eye out. Make sure you get that ready because you got it. Hey, you got a voice. You might as well use it.
2: Use it for sure. Watch for them coming out.
3: And Starbucks, I feel like every month they have a new menu. I'm particularly over this, but I know you get excited about the news, but I don't ever think you actually come through and deliver, Tracy. Starbucks holiday menu is out. It's going to be coming out November 5th. I do like a tiramisu velvet idea. Well, that sounds
2: lovely.
3: Hot or cold? Would you be hot or cold?
2: It sounds like it'd lean more cold to me. It also sounds very creamy and sugary. So I'm like, I like the idea. You're exactly right. I like the idea of all these things. And then be like, okay, they're out for someone else to get.
3: Apple, pomegranate, or refresher, pass. Pass for me.
2: Sounds like a stomach ache.
3: Give me the velvet.
2: Yeah. All right, the CMA is having a big celebration for the one and only Dolly Parton. This is going to happen on October 21st. And so far, already 20 performers slated to take part in this tribute to Dolly Parton, Ella Langley, Lainey Wilson, Reba McEntire, just to name a few, and then we'll name a few more, because Carrie Underwood, Vince Gill, Carly Pierce, who got her start, by the way, as a performer at Dollywood.
3: Did you say Ella Langley?
2: Ella Langley's going to be there.
3: You know, tribute's only a couple weeks away. She might need to practice some Dolly. Do you think tomorrow night at Red Rocks?
2: I think she could. Ooh. I mean, like, Ella though leans to, like, when Dolly would rock it out a little bit, right?
3: Mm-hmm.
2: You know, so many people are going to be doing, you know, I Will Always Love You. Yeah, she could do Jolene, but I feel like Ella would just be like, I feel like she would, like, beat Jolene. You know what I mean? Be like, don't mess with my man.
3: Do you think there's, like, a fight over Jolene at this tribute? Like, no, I knew her longer.
2: I feel like Ella needs to come in with, like, why'd you come in here looking like that? Like, something rocking that Dolly did, that sassy little thing. Ella would be great at that.
3: Do you think Molly Tuttle is really going to get into it with, like, Lainey Wilson? Like, I want to do Jolene. No, I want to.
2: Give that one to Lainey.
3: Okay.
2: You know, that one would be a fun one for Lainey to do.
3: Brad Paisley's like, I have my own take on that.
2: Darius Rucker is going to be there. Little Big Town's going to be there. So many more. Zach Brown is going to be there, and Kelsey Ballerini. So, again, I can't wait to watch this coming up on October 21st, ABC and Disney. We've got tickets to give away this morning. Still, we've got Kacey Musgraves on the way.
3: She's going
2: to
3: be at Ballerina a week from today. And if you want those free tickets, we got you coming by about 8:30.
4: Sitting here stuck in traffic. Heavy highways, I-76 eastbound is closed due to an accident between Sheridan and Federal, jamming back to I-70 Wadsworth. We're seeing heavy delays. Accident southbound I-25 at 136, still blocking two left lanes with slowing back to Erie Parkway. And a crash continues in the right lane, southbound I-25 at Spear. I-70 remains heavy. 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That's traffic.
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0: KYGO. That is Coe Wetzel with Ella Langley, who happens to be rolling into town. Well, really tonight, rolling into town. And then she's got this big sold out show coming up tomorrow at Red Rocks. Everyone wants to get their hands on these sold out tickets with KYGO.
1: Hi, have you already given away the Ella Langley tickets today?
0: Oh, yeah, we did. We did at 7:40.
1: Oh, darn it. Okay. And tomorrow, is there another chance or no?
0: There is. Well, yeah.
2: I was gonna make her work for it, Tracy.
1: I was in a meeting and I was so sad. Yeah, I was so sad for the timing. I thought you'd said 7:40. Okay, thank you.
0: Wait, do you have a meeting every day at that time, or was it just a dumb meeting today?
1: No, it was just today. I'm so sad. I'm trying to win them for my best friend.
0: Okay, so in the meeting, did one person at your work ask that last question that you're like, my God, wrap it up?
1: No, there were like five.
0: That's the worst.
1: I kept muting my microphone, like, okay, I have to turn it up and listen. And I missed it. I'm so sad. You said tomorrow there's a chance too?
0: Yes, you've got another chance tomorrow morning with us at 7:40.
1: Okay, thank you.
0: You're welcome. Good luck. Are you picturing the same person I'm picturing at our work that day?
2: I thought she was one of our meetings. The meeting's done. Yes. Put your hand down.
0: If you could just clarify for me really quickly, send an email.
2: Oh, my goodness. We got your Kacey Musgraves tickets coming in just about 10 minutes.

0: Denver's number one for new country, 98.5 KYGO. It is Tracy and Fizz. And Big Mike, tell you what, I mean, you know, being in this room, like, I was pretty unsure about sharing the story I'll share with you next.
1: I'm really glad you did, though. I think this is an important story to share with everybody.
0: You know, it's got a message. I think something hit me at the end that made it worthwhile. And we'll talk about it coming up after Dasha, KYGO.

0: Denver is number one for new country, 98.5 KYGO. It is Tracy and Fizz. Good morning. Big Mike hanging out with us this morning. You always do, but Fizz isn't here today. And I want to, first of all, I want to thank you for encouraging me to do this, because it's not always easy to talk about something personal, right?
1: For sure, yeah.
0: And then, you know, as I was sharing this with you guys off the air, I kind of realized the messaging at the end is important when a friend of mine said something to me about it. And I want to start out by saying, first of all, the end of this story is everything is fine.
1: Yeah.
0: Everything is, I got great news, right? But last week, a couple weeks ago, I went in, you know, for an annual, get your mammogram, got the call back saying, we've got to check something out. We found something that we need to do some additional testing on. My doctor assured me this happens quite a bit. You know, this could be just, you know, like try to stay calm. And I did. I really did. You know, I told you guys like, hey, they do those appointments early in the morning. I think there was a day last week where I said, you know, 10:01, I got to be out the door. I've got to go get, you know, a secondary test on this. And you guys are like, okay, cool. You know, like do your thing and good luck. And I felt pretty good going in. And as I went in there, there's this entire waiting room of women. And I went in, got a second mammogram done, walked out, and they said, we're going to do a third test. And that's kind of when I went.
1: And like, okay. Yeah, going into a doctor's office kind of, that you might go into something confident, but then you're sitting there and you're waiting and for you to get the call back in a third time.
0: And now we're going to do an ultrasound. And like, that was the first time I was kind of like, oh. And as they tell me that they're going to do the third test, again, there is probably 15 women in this room and I'm kind of looking around and it starts to feel like the potential of a stat. Does that make sense?
1: Yeah, you know.
0: Like you're looking at, like, this is kind of like just an awful feeling now. And the place did a wonderful job of making everybody comfortable. But as that's happening, I see a woman and an older woman pick up the phone and she's calling her husband saying, they're going to do another test. And so I realized she's getting the third test too. She's calling her husband to say it's going to take a little bit longer. I go in, I get the third test done. They immediately give me a clean bill of health. Everything
1: great
0: is okay.
1: Yes.
0: I'm glad that we checked. This can happen sometimes. Here's what to look for. And as I get dressed, I walk out of the room. I see that woman on my way out and she is calling her husband and saying that they found something and witnessing it, you know, and we are in Breast Cancer Awareness Month. And I think we just let that go last week and we kind of talked about it as friends. And I thought, no, this is an opportunity to use my voice and my story, because when I was telling another friend about this, she's like, oh, I've never had a mammogram before. I was like, oh, you've got to get that done. And you know, like it's okay. And you realize that some women still aren't getting tested.
1: And the thing about it is early detection, it's like a 99% success rate, you know, finding it early. And you were talking about sitting in there, it felt like a number. I mean, 1 in 8 women will be diagnosed with breast cancer in their lifetime.
0: Yeah.
1: 1 in 3 are not getting screened. And so to get that early detection, you know, is such a huge part of that. And there's so many tools there at your disposal to, you know, to get checked.
0: And I thought it was, the more I thought about it, hearing somebody that I absolutely love and adore saying she hadn't done it yet, I realized that this is an opportunity to use my voice, use the story of seeing a woman in real time, calling her husband saying, okay, she has a much different road ahead of her, but luckily she was in there and hopefully they caught it soon enough. And I just wanted to inspire, hopefully, anybody out there, if you haven't done that yet, to get that done. If they do say, hey, we're going to check out something like that, don't be scared. Take a deep breath. You've got support systems around you and go get yourself taken care of. It's worth the time.
1: It's 100% worth it. No, you know, open up with your friends. Ask them if they've done it before. Like, get comfortable with it and make that call if you need to.
0: That's a good point too. Asking the people that you love if they have done it. Because to be honest, I don't know if my sister has. I don't know if my mom has. I don't know. Because you don't really like talk about, like, hey, did you go in and get your, you know.
1: I knew when you talked about with me that I was probably the most important person in your life. So I appreciate you bringing me in, Tracy. I think I changed your life.
0: I believe the conversation, because it's us in this room, is like, oh, I got to go back. Like, oh, my God. Okay. I don't know. It's probably going to take 5 minutes, hopefully. Whatever.
1: I think Fizz sent you a thumbs up emoji. Like, you got this, girl.
0: Wanted to know a little bit too much about the machines.
1: Yeah, he was.
0: Yeah.
2: I think he was more impressed with the process, what was going on, than. But he was happy. We're all happy that everything was okay.
0: Ladies, get yourselves screened. You're worth it, Kay.

0: 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Good morning, Casey Musgraves. Coming to our beautiful city next week.
1: A week from today. And if you'd like to be at Ball Arena with some free tickets here on those disco balls, 303-713-0985, caller 20.

0: 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Good morning, Casey Musgraves, coming to our beautiful city next week.
1: A week from today, and if you'd like to be at Ball Arena with some free tickets here on those disco balls, 303-713-0985, caller 20.

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1: Heather, good morning. How is it in the beautiful city of Loveland today?
2: Oh, it's pretty beautiful.
1: Pretty beautiful. I like to hear it. Okay, are you ready for this?
2: Yes.
1: Let's go. I've got 10 questions and you've got 60 seconds. If you get them all right, Heather, it's $1,000. If you don't know the answer, say pass. I'll come back to it at the end if there's time, but the first answer you give me is the one I have to take, okay?
2: Okay.
1: Here we go. Your $1,000 minute starts now. How many legs does a spider have?
2: 8.
1: Was Gandalf in Lord of the Rings as a troll, a wizard, or a hobbit?
2: A troll.
1: What is the largest continent?
2: Europe.
1: In the Jungle Book, what kind of animal was Baloo?
2: A bear.
1: How many minutes are there in 3 hours?
2: 180.
1: Which Friends star made her acting debut in the horror film Leprechaun?
2: Pat.
1: How many letters are in the alphabet?
2: 36.
1: What does the G in GPS stand for?

0: I don't know. Pass.
1: What instrument measures air pressure?
2: You got this. You got this. Air pressure.
0: Pass.
1: Oh. A barometer.
3: Oh. You know, Heather, you were really kicking off on a roll with number one. Number two, Gandalf's a wizard, though.
1: He is the big guy.
0: Oh.
1: Yep.
3: And you can put like five Europes in Asia.
1: You have the cutest laugh. You have the cutest. I think also the 26. You were just out. You're off by a decade.
3: Yeah. What are
1: the 26 letters in the alphabet?
3: What are the 10 letters after Z?
0: My own.
1: That a girl. Hey, you have a beautiful day. Thank you so much for playing. You can play again, okay?
0: Okay, thanks, Tracy. Yeah!
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6: Sitting here stuck in traffic.
7: Heavy highways remain across the metro area. Still a tough drive around town. Westbound I-270 is closed between York and I-76 due to a vehicle fire. Jamming solid back to I-70, adding an hour to your drive. Eastbound I-76 also closed between Sheridan and Federal due to an accident and fuel spill, jamming back to I-70. We also have slow speeds remaining on I-25, crash clearing southbound at Spear. 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

0: Denver's number one for new country, 98.5 KYGO. It is Tracy and Fizz. Good morning. Hey, hiking is a ton of fun, right? I mean, Big Mike, you hike a lot. I certainly do, too. I did a hike last Friday, went up to Devil's Head. Gorgeous.
1: I went down to Castle Rock, Lost Canyon Ranch, open space, brand new open space, 10 new trails.
0: Is that the one you were telling me about before? You've done this one before and you like it?
1: It's like brand new, so like there's not a lot of people there. There's bears.
0: Okay. Well, yeah, that's always the best part.
1: Mountain lions.
0: You want those. You use your pack. You fight them off.
1: Bear spray.
0: But you stuck to the trail, right? There is a teen hiker that I feel bad because, I mean, this has to be a scary thing, but they plotted their hike into the mountains with AI and had to be rescued. Helicopter rescue, like on a cliff.
1: Have they heard of the All Trails app? Like,
0: I mean, is All Trails, do they run by AI sometimes too? They probably are taking over. They probably are at this point.
1: No, they just have maps. They tell you which way to go.
0: So we're like, look at the disservice. This kid's like 16 trying to get a good hike in. And he's like, well, I guess we use AI for everything.
1: I want to see what his search prompt was that sent him on this journey. Because, I mean, look, I'm sure there's like you could use AI, but like, what are some good, easy, moderate trails in this area? I'm sure it will give you some options. This person got sent in a totally wrong direction in the middle of the wilderness.
0: Yeah. Is this, I mean, you've got to watch for the little markers on the trail and maybe he missed it, but I always want to give the benefit of the doubt that at least he's getting outside and at least he's trying to do some fun things.
1: I bet question number two is like, how many hugs can you give a black bear? One or like until it's weird.
0: You've got this kid eating Tide Pods already.
1: Yes. Like, are mountain lions the ones that like to cuddle?
0: Remember when MapQuest first came out? This is like even before GPS and you'd have to print it out.
1: Yes.
0: And so many people would be like, well, so-and-so drove into a lake because their map took them there and they just didn't stop.
1: It said turn right.
0: How are you getting on that cliff too and just be like, maybe I should just back it up before I get too far.
1: If you forgot to bring that second page of directions, you got lost. Oh, no.
0: Marcy from Castle Rock picked up tickets to her this morning. Casey Musgraves.

0: Fizz. You know, Big Mike, she's been talking about playing Red Rocks, headlining Red Rocks for years.
1: Bucket list.
0: Ella Langley, we've got her sold out tickets. Another pair tomorrow morning, 7:40.

0: Patrick Show during the 3 p.m. hour every day leading up to the show for free tickets into the most anticipated show this year. 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

0: 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She sounds good with anybody. 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

0: Denver's number one for new country, 98.5 KYGO. It is Tracy and Fizz. You know, I do believe Big Mike, when Cole Swindell was on the show, talking about this song, his new song that was about to come out, I think he teared up about three times.
1: Just a little bit.
0: A little bit.
1: He was thinking about his dad, and now he's a girl dad, and now he's made a song called Girl Dad.
0: It's brand new. It's Cole Swindell, KYGO.

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2: Randall King is back on stage and sharing a powerful update with fans. After stepping away from touring earlier this year, the Texas country singer declared he is 6.5 months sober. King's profound testament came during a recent home state performance at the Lee Street Jamboree in Greenville, Texas, telling the crowd after he canceled his tour in March, he checked himself into rehab and used the 5-month break to focus on his mental health. Eventually, the neo-traditional country artist returned to social media in early July to thank fans for their prayers, and by August 8th, he was gracing the stage of the Grand Ole Opry. The I Don't Whiskey Anymore singer concluded his heartfelt message by acknowledging he had put his career first before family and even himself for far too long. Yet, with professional help and a little bit of grace, Randall King now realizes it's okay to not be okay and to ask for help. Also, more than anything, he feels so grateful to have a life full of faith, family, and music. I'm Sheena, and that's your Music City Minute, powered by Ramos Law, the official injury law firm partner of Broncos Country.
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1: Yeah, I think Dustin Lynch was the guy that kicked off Red Rock season this year.
0: I think he was.
1: Like country music's first like big Red Rock show.
0: Man, isn't it funny how like I feel like country really bookends Red Rock season. Like we open it up big and then we close it out big. There are so many country shows in October coming up at Red Rocks.
1: I mean, obviously tomorrow night we got Ella Langley. We've got Sean Patrick has some tickets at 3. We're going to have your very last chance at tickets tomorrow at 7. Then Shaboozy, he's a week from today at Red Rocks.
0: Yeah.
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0: I mean, we haven't even really talked about Tucker Wetmore lately, kind of closing out the month. And it's the colder it gets, the more buttons he's doing on his shirt.
1: And there's some rumors that him and Ella are a thing. Do you think maybe he's going to show up tomorrow and just scope the landscape?
0: Get used to the altitude.
1: Yeah.
0: Run the stairs, Tucker.
1: Come on now.

0: 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It is Tracy and Fizz, Big Mike. 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
1: That's right. 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

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It's Sheena back in the saddle after suffering through a day and a half of a wicked migraine today. 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

County Sheriff's Office has announced evacuation warnings for a small wildfire in Boulder County. This is located off of Highway 7 near Forest Road 920, and the evacuation warning has been issued for the area near Dry St. Vrain Trailhead, and the Sheriff's Office is asking folks to be prepared to evacuate or leave now if you need extra time. So keep that in mind. There are evacuation orders currently for Boulder County. 98.5 KYGO.

Denver's number one for new country, 98.5 KYGO. It's Sheena. Every day while I'm driving into work, I always see something, you know, a little weird. And this morning, it was a grown man on a motorcycle with a Batman backpack. And

0: 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There are certain things that happen in your life that put things into perspective really quickly.
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98.5 KYGO, it's Sheena. You know, concerning the motorcycle guy with the Batman backpack, I'm not dogging on him at all. 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And just ridiculous. That Lego one? 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And hey, man, good for you. 98.5 KYGO. 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
1: Hey, it's Fizz. 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

0: in Denver. I know a song about you, by the way. Congratulations. You are going to the Grizzly Rose this Friday night.
1: Awesome. Thank you so much.
0: It's my pleasure. White Horse is the ultimate Chris Stapleton tribute band, and there is going to be no shortage of a good time, okay?
1: 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Thank you so much.
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By Dio, it's Sheena. I think we can agree that any reason is a good reason to celebrate our St. Dolly Parton, and the Country Music Association is putting on a live televised event called I Will Always Love You, a Celebration of Dolly Parton Tribute Show. 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

as an old bird dog when he goes duck hunting. How cute would it be, though, if he used his little dog Carl for that job? I mean, those little legs. I don't think he'd be able to make it through a lot of those weeds and marshy areas and then swim across a lake to fetch the bird. But it's adorable to think about. 98.5 KYGO.

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0: have got your last chance tickets at sold out Ella Langley tickets at Red Rocks. 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

You know, Ms. Nikki and I were just talking about Kacey Musgraves and also Ella Langley tickets. 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

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Now, we didn't know whether or not he was going to still really be playing or performing or, you know, duties as normal. 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

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It's Sheena. Ella Langley is here in Colorado and ready to rock Red Rocks tomorrow. 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

At this point, I think it's probably safe to say, welcome to Denver, Ella Langley. She's got to be in town now, right? Grizzly Rose tonight, Red Rocks tomorrow night. I got tickets to that Red Rocks show coming up a little after 3 o'clock this afternoon. Lots of extra Ella music on the show today, too. Here's Vincent Mason first, though. KYGO.

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Happy National Taco Day. Yes, it is also Taco Tuesday. Every year I see the meme that says we've been training our whole lives for this. Taco Day on Taco Tuesday. They actually changed it a few years ago so that it's always on Taco Tuesday. Don't get too excited. Don't mean to rain on your parade. It's just the truth. Chris Stapleton out. KYGO.

One of my favorite childhood memories growing up was going to the Supercross races with my dad. This is on a much bigger scale than what we used to go watch, though. The AMA Monster Energy Supercross, biggest one. It's like the NFL of Supercross. Coming back to Denver in Power Field at Mile High. It'll be there in May, it was announced earlier today. We got details. KYG

Is Colorado a safe state? That's kind of a loaded question. Of course, it depends on where you're at. I'm not going to name the places that I can think of that are probably not very safe because you might get mad at me. Wallet Hub, though, put out their list today of the safest states in America. Denver in the bottom 10 of the safest states. Ouch. You can see why. KYGO.com.

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1: In her lifetime, St. Dolly Parton paved a road of rhinestones and gold atop a solid foundation of humble and kind. Even in her final wishes, she had asked folks to not make a big fuss over her. Yet Parton had to have known we were going to ignore that last comment in order to offer our veneration any chance we get. That said, one of those opportunities is coming up very soon with the CMA Presents I Will Always Love You, a celebration of Dolly Parton tribute show. The live concert event features a multi-generational lineup of performers from country to Broadway, including Brad and Kimberly Paisley, Vince Gill and Amy Grant, Ella Langley, Reba McEntire, Lucas Nelson, Kristen Chenoweth, plus a whole slew of more surprise guests. Making the night even more heartwarming, Lady A will be taking the stage in their first performance since Charles Kelly's cancer diagnosis. Fans can tune in to the celebration of a true country music icon Wednesday, October 21st at 9, 8 Central on ABC and Disney+. I'm Sheena, and that's your Music City Minute, powered by Ramos Law, the official injury law firm partner of...
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1: How do you get kids more excited about science? 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

0: just going through a haunted house was enough to freak people out. That's not good enough anymore. Now you have to be buried alive. One of the oldest haunted houses in town. It's called the Frightmare Compound up in Westminster. They have an attraction this year where you actually simulate getting buried alive. I'm too scared to even go through the haunted house, let alone do this thing. But you do you. More on that. 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
1: Yeah.

0: 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Don't call me just yet, though. I will tell you, they are coming your way just after 3:30. 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
1: On a lost and lonely highway, paying for my sins. If you haven't saw me out last Friday, I ain't getting in.

Has anybody else been just inundated with spam calls here recently? Lots of political calls. It drives me crazy. So my trick for a while was to answer in Spanish. And then when they talk to me in English, I'll say Espanol. And they hang up and hopefully take me off their call list. Doesn't always work, though. Sometimes I get somebody that speaks Spanish and then it's embarrassing. So I have a friend who told me the way you get rid of them is you say, what are you wearing to them? You don't say anything else. What are you wearing? They'll say, what? What are you wearing? They'll hang up on you. They'll take you off the list every time. Thank me later. It's Jason Aldean, 98.5 KYGO.

Maybe this is why the Colorado Buffaloes keep losing so badly on Saturday afternoons. An opposing fan allegedly found Coach Prime's playbook at a hotel bar. You think he's not going to share with the opposing team's coach? Come on now. It's Chris Young and Kane Brown, 98.5 KYGO.

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1: Sitting here stuck in traffic.
2: Got a crash on I-25 southbound right at 84th. It's blocking the left mainline lane and right shoulder. Multiple cars were involved. It's backing things up to 104th. It's about a 10-minute delay. And then northbound I-25, there's a stall blocking the center lane. The tow is on scene, so it should get clear out of there shortly. It's slow back to 70th. That's about another 10 or so minute delay. 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
1: Hi, it's Ann.
2: Hi, Ann. You got any big plans tomorrow night?
1: 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Just kind of hanging out at home.
2: 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Ella Langley, you're going to be there. Congratulations.
1: Oh, my gosh. 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

There's a really good chance that when Ella performs that tonight at the Grizzly Rose, you probably won't be able to hear her. You're only going to be able to hear all the people around you singing it. It'll be really cool anyways. And I know I just gave away some tickets to Red Rocks to see her tomorrow night. Some of you are really disappointed because you weren't caller 20. Here is the good news. I have more tickets. We'll give them to you tomorrow morning, Tracy and Fizz, a little after 7. And then the last pair of tickets that ever existed for this show at Red Rocks, a little after 3 o'clock tomorrow afternoon with me. Be listening for those. Here's Shaboozy, KYGO.

I know that this is kind of a grim story, but it's also so intriguing to me. And if it's intriguing to me, it's probably intriguing to you as well. Imagine being this Krista Pike lady and you're being executed by lethal injection. And now all of a sudden you wake up and you're like, am I in heaven? Am I in hell? No, I'm still alive. What the heck just happened? Supposedly, according to her attorneys, today she is conscious and speaking after the failed execution. I still haven't heard, like, does she still have to go through it again? It's John Party.

It is Ella Langley week here at KYGO because two shows in Denver wasn't good enough. We just dedicate the whole week to Ella. Of course, tonight at Grizzly Rose, tomorrow night at Red Rocks. And yes, we still have tickets to that Red Rocks show tomorrow just after 7 o'clock. Your next chance to win with Tracy and Fizz. In the meantime, though, would anybody like some Shaboozy Red Rocks tickets? We'll give you a chance to win those coming up in less than 10 minutes to hold you over. Until then, though, here is Ella and Morgan. I Can't Love You Anymore. The Sean Patrick Show at KYGO.

So I made a mistake earlier. I apologize. I said I had Shaboozy tickets today. I actually have Casey Musgraves tickets. I keep getting confused because they're on the same night. You got to make a decision on Tuesday night. That's the 13th of October. Are you going to Shaboozy or are you going to Casey? I have Casey tickets right now once again. So caller number 20 gets to see that show at Ball Arena. 303-713-0985. I apologize to all the Shaboozy fans out there that were hoping for those tickets. We do have VIP Shaboozy tickets, though. KYGO.com. Right now, though, call me for Casey tickets. Good luck from KYGO.

0: Eric in Denver, what are you doing today?
1: 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Busy. Went to the dentist. 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
0: That does not sound fun. I don't know who calls a dentist fun, Eric.
1: It was not fun.
0: I love it, man. 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Kacey Musgraves concerts, and you're going to one. Congrats.
1: Sweet. 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

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Always looking for unique Halloween events around town. I found a really unique one, although you got to drive south to Colorado Springs. It's a car wash. One of those ones where it like pushes your car through. They turn it down real slow, so it takes 3 minutes. And there's like people that jump out at you. The thing I like most, you can lock your car door if you get scared, right?

All about Ella Langley in Denver tonight at the Grizzly Rose, tomorrow night at Red Rocks. Do you think she'll talk about her personal relationships on the stage? I highly doubt it. Of course, there's a rumor going around right now that she's dating Tucker Wetmore. He's brave, and he does Q&As before his show. He was in Wichita this week, and a young fan asked him if the rumors were true about him dating Ella, and he simply replied with a two-word answer. Next question. So, yeah, she ain't breaking it to us here in Denver either. Just saying. It's Flatland Cavalry, 98.5 KYGO.

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5: Now,

So I grew up, my best friend was on a cattle ranch. I won't give you my thoughts and feelings about plant-based meat, all right? I won't. But I will tell you that I had to shake my head at this a little bit. There is now 3D printed salmon. What part of the 3D printer puts out the substance that tastes like salmon is what I want to know. And what does it feel like in your mouth? Probably not good. More on that if you want to hear about it. KYGO.com.

Yesterday, I said that Starbucks unveiled their holiday menu, and it features a tiramisu latte, which sounded so darn good to me. And they actually released the menu November 5th, but yesterday was October 5th. I read it wrong, thinking that it actually came out yesterday. So today, I went to go get that tiramisu latte. They don't have it, obviously, because it doesn't come out for another month. I was so disappointed. But I ordered their new fall drink instead. It's called the Aerocano, and it's basically just whipped espresso, air-whipped espresso. Sounded good to me till I tried it. Now, I am a flavored coffee guy. There's no flavor in this. Talk about bitter. If you go get that, be careful. Bitter. It's Cole Swindell's new one. I hate

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We're celebrating the fact that Ella Langley is in town for the Grizzly Rose tonight, Red Rocks tomorrow night, playing you lots of extra Ella music and saying welcome to town in case she's listening to KYGO. Garth was when he was here. We'll play you one from Ella after Parker. Here's What Kind of Man, KYGO. Look at that.

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Are you ready for the Sean Patrick household drama of the week? So I ordered new cameras for the inside of our house. We only had a doorbell camera before, but I got four brand new cameras for the inside simply because Amazon was having a really good sale. They were 50% off and I couldn't help myself with the sale. I don't actually need them, but now my wife and my kids all think that they're in trouble and I'm trying to spy on them for something. It honestly has nothing to do with that. I'll probably never even use these cameras. I bought them because they were cheap. It's Jelly Roll, KYGO.

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2: Well, I didn't want to show up, but our families go way back. So when you said your vows, that's exactly where I sat. Thank God for open bars, cause watching all this ain't

79 days until Christmas. Don't all rush to Walmart at once. Actually, don't all rush to Target at once. Today, Target put out their top must-have holiday toys. Barbie Dreamhouse on the list. I feel like a Barbie Dreamhouse has been on the list every year since 1983. Also, Mr. Beast, Lab, Megatech, Mystery Pack Exclusive, and Pokemon, Pikachu, Puppetronic. Can't even pronounce these things, which means I probably can't afford them either. It's Mayor Morse, KYGO. In the heart.

I was super young in the mid-90s. I don't know how I remember this, but I was at the Greeley Stampede in my hometown up in northern Colorado. A new artist named Faith Hill came out on stage. She was opening for Tim McGraw that night. She said, "I'm wearing Tim McGraw's pants." We knew that something was up. It's actually this day, 30 years ago, Tim and Faith got married. Happy 30th anniversary to these two lovebirds. It's your love, 98.5 KYGO. Dancing in the dark.

The internet never ceases to amaze me. Someone asked online bluntly, what job has dumb people that make good money? I'm probably going to get in trouble for this list tonight because your job's going to be on there and they're going to complain to my boss, right? We'll do it anyways. It's coming up after Morgan and Posty, KYJ.

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1: It is time for the list. Tonight I'm going to make somebody mad. I already know it. Somebody asked online, what job has dumb people that make good money? Not calling you dumb. The internet's calling you dumb. We'll do a few extra ones tonight. Top 12 answers on the board. Number 12, garbage and sanitation. Hard workers. I must say, hard workers. Number 11, the military. Number 10, law enforcement. Goodness, I am getting in trouble for this one. Number 9, one we can finally all agree on, OnlyFans. Number 8, kind of along that same line, influencers. Number 7, politicians. High five on that one, too. Number 6, I don't know what this is. Truly, I don't know what it is. I'll have to go Google it after I'm done. Longshoremen. Number 5, oil and gas drilling. 4, healthcare, but on the business side, they say. Number 3, insurance, particularly insurance sales. Number 2, real estate agents. Sorry, I know a lot of you. And the number 1 job that has dumb people that make good money, according to the internet, not according to Sean Patrick, sales. There you have it. It is the list. Don't hate on me. The Sean Patrick Show, 98.5 KYGO.
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0: Patrick Show during the 3 p.m. hour every day leading up to the show for free tickets into the most anticipated show this year. 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
1: Sitting here stuck in traffic.
2: We've got a stalled vehicle, I-270 eastbound approaching Vasquez, blocking the left lane, backing things up all the way to I-25. It's about a 15-minute delay. Not really seeing any other

0: We've got a stalled vehicle, I-270 eastbound approaching Vasquez, blocking the left lane, backing things up all the way to I-25. It's about a 15-minute delay. Not really seeing any other major issues out of the ordinary. We do have a wreck on E-470 southbound after Jewel that's slowing things down, and a stall on I-25 northbound at Orchard that's off on the right shoulder. It is busy going through the GTC and through downtown Denver on I-25. 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I'm Mike Spataro with traffic on 98.5 KY.
1: 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It's the Grizzly Rose, I-25 and 58th Avenue. 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
8: 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From the 9 News Weather Center, here's a look at Denver's forecast.
9: Another warm, dry, summer-like day in fall with downtown highs in the mid-80s and lots of sunshine. Fair skies and mid-50s tonight, sunshine and 83 tomorrow. We continue in the low 80s right into the weekend, then cooler weather arrives and a chance for showers. I'm meteorologist Kathy Sabin. 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

I pretty much believe nothing that I see on TikTok, but there is a new health hack going viral on TikTok again. It actually did about a year ago as well. It's called the 50 jump trend. The minute you get out of bed, you jump in place 50 times. That's it. It's supposed to be a quick way to get the blood flowing first thing after waking up. Have you tried it? Let me know how it goes for you. I'll try it after you do. Montgomery Gentry, the Sean Patrick Show, KYGO. 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
1: Sitting here stuck in traffic.
2: Got a crash on I-25 southbound up north just after Highway 52. It's blocking the left lane, causing some pretty significant delays up there. And then on E-470 southbound between Jewel and Quincy, there's a wreck blocking the right lane. I-25 is busy northbound going through the DTC and also going through downtown Denver. I-70 clogged up westbound approaching the Coliseum, and eastbound I-70 is busy near I-270. This report is sponsored by Aleve. When traffic slows you down, pain can make the ride feel even longer. With just one pill, Aleve provides up to 12 hours of pain relief so you can put pain in the rear view. Use as directed. I'm Mike Spataro with traffic on 98.5.
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